Yeah. Now let that guitar fall in. Oh, yeah. Stand up on the organ now.

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Welcome back to Loaded Diaper on BFF.FM. That's best frequencies forever. It's your boy Elena, three bags full. It is episode 65 of Loaded Diaper, and we just listened to a new single called Twisted by Partner. Oh my god, I really like it.

even though I, Donna Arkey, okay, oh my god, I'm trying to start the show now. I pay a certain amount of rent monies that to be able to do the show Weird Al Jazeera here on BFF.fm. And don't worry, the logo, motto of the show is the Iranian and the other Iranian. My parents, witty, if you want to be nice, or you're feeling guilty, or most people are confused or angry, and I'm like, oh, well, I know why, and if I talk about it live on this show, you know, I've released information that could get me so, like, casually on very underread, underlooked at local media sources. I have, like, publicized information that could get, usually would get you assassinated. I guess it's more of a passive assassin. They're like, I look at this bitch's Twitter. She's doing it to herself. We don't even.

job well done to me. Thank you. Yeah, they're just like, oh. Yeah, let her spill those beans on BNN. I don't know, Bean News Network. Because nobody takes me seriously, and I don't blame them. Look, I don't even know if the radio's on. Oh my god, I'm so scared. And even if the radio is on, that's such a scary concept. I have to be heard. And I willingly subject myself to it. But since I, like, you know, I'm routinely overlooked and unwanted and going through psychological hell. See, like I said, I could just out entire... Like, oh my god, you guys, like, it's so funny. Okay, one, I got all riled up by local politics because it was a meeting of the League of Pissed Off Voters here at the Secret Alley, and I'm a public alley of the Secret Alley, and as I've said time and time before, but it's okay for me too, because it could be, you know, a recurring motto. That's a hard word to remember. Logo, mask. I don't know. I get them all mixed up, and I don't really have a concept of numbers. That's really maybe. Yo, I can't be admitting to these caveman ass things on the air. I'm like, yeah. No, all the regime would have to do would be to, like, be like, here, local Whole Foods to of the most closest one to the abode of Donna Arkey of Weird Al Jazeera here on BFF.fm's show, whatever it is, the Sunday Screeches. Yeah, no, I don't want to get pressured. Oh my god, no. But listen to that show. It's really good. I came in here early, and I got to hear it here at the Secret Alley, and it freaking ruled. And everybody should come here to the meetings, these political meetings. It's, you know, San Francisco politics, the real trolley problem. Heavy on school board stuff, a little bit. You know, get them riled up. Make, you know, piss off the PTA a little bit. Not to be passive aggressive, but I can say whatever I want. I'm going to get assassinated and be well with the current political climate, which makes sense because, oh my god, the Iranian regime is so good at what they do. I'm like, how many people work for Jesus Christ? Like, is that what you do if you're not a dentist, a doctor, and an engineer? Like, yo, not to use tropes about being Iranian. Yo, I'm gonna be real. I grew up in Fairfield. I'm one of the few rare... Well, I mean, you know, I'm a country boy. I've talked about this many times. I don't want to be saying this wearing the outfit I'm wearing. See, that's why I'm like, the regime doesn't have to kill me. They just need to tell the Whole Foods down the street to review footage every time someone wearing, like, what I'm wearing, which is very flashy cowboy garb. I look like a country star on accident, and I didn't want to, but this was the only jacket I had on, and I'm like, why can't I be normal? Why can't I wear pants? And why do I have to have a gender problem that makes me want to do stuff, like wear things that I'm like, yeah, people will subconsciously think about bustles. I'm like, no! God damn it. You get a Trader Joe's tote bag. Like, I have one. But, you know, it's in a drawer. And I need to admit to myself, and to my doctor who's, like, already writing the notes, like, ass-whooping case of ADHD. That's also why the Iranian regime doesn't have to do anything. They're like, she'll never.

or they, they're good at that now. I think I probably. How many people work for them? See, like, they don't need. They're like, we don't have to do anything. They've already imposed it. They're in a prison of their own making. Their own dumbass. And their insistence on making dumb. No, my earring is falling out. It's a really cool one that I made out of stuff from 50s and 60s Weimar. No, not, but we're kind of living in one. I'm still shook that people have been going to speakeasies. I said this last week, I'm pretty sure. Like, you guys have been going to speakeasies and there's Nazis and you're like, nobody's like, oh. And it's this dumb? Like, our Weimar Republic is banners? Peter Keith? Okay. And people with business degrees? More than you'd think. I want one. Plus to be is plus to business. I can do it. I'm, like, not enough of a fucking traumatized ass motherfucker. See? Anyways. Well, I'm not. I'm not doing anything this weekend, so I might as well get assassinated. No, I'm trapped in the aux cord. God damn it. See? They're fine. Every government in the Middle East, I've accidentally, on my own accord. Oh, on that note, retraction and correction from next week. Yeah, you can really hear the aux cord sound in the background. Oh my god, please, dear god, let me not be so nervous that, like, I put a list on this, you know, switchboard. This, when you pull this lever and tadpoles come out. And this one. Alright, no, well, I put a list on here so I don't accidentally fuck up the show and get kicked off the show. But we'll see if I'll even get to it. I don't know. I'm sorry, guys. Being on the radio is hard. Yeah, see? And then I always overshare. I give you my complete medical history. No! I can do it! Damn it! Why is it getting worser and worser? But anyways, yeah, essentially, I have done this before, you know, revealed propaganda happening, because I'm like, wait a second. That doesn't make sense. And then you're like, oh, I've talked about it before. And you can look it up. And you look up my name, which is Donna Arkey, of this real, very good show that everybody likes or really hates or is confused about, but is too scared to ask. Well, it's weird. Al Jazeera with me, Don Arkey, here on BFF.fm, whatever. Anyways, should I reveal information that's gonna get me blown up by the Iranian government? Like I said, no real solid plans. And I, you know, at this point in my life, I don't mind. You know, I'm so it's okay. Like, I had a good run. I'm like, I just don't want to do this. You guys, locked and loaded. Anyways, so, I wonder how they're gonna get me. Well, obviously, I'm gonna DIY how I die, because of just the general conditions I choose to put myself in, or, I've realized recently, I keep going, I'm like, damn, this shortcut that makes a lot of sense to me, because you get to go slightly downhill in this real, you know, like, even though the Bay is, like, interesting, that's why there's so many, like, microclimates and microclimates. Like, even in San Francisco, it's like block by block. And then, oh yeah, I gotta talk to you about note to self. Set Google Calendar. I don't want,
I'm too sexy and young and free to be constrained by Google Calendar in any capacity. Let me roam. I'm done having a schedule. I think we all are. We're all just tired and could all be anarcho-communists immediately, instantly, if we just gave in to our deepest yogi bear ass instincts. I swear to God, like, I never stolen recently, and then it's, I know, I don't want to talk about it anymore. I'm pretty sure I'm repeating myself, but anyways, yeah. A quick call. Anyways, I don't want to reveal these things. I want to be good. I'm so scared. But I've taken my liking to fancy Old Dawn salt, which I knew about before. I don't even care about white ladies. Yo, sometimes I'm like, damn. I know I'm a gay Middle Easterner because I'm like, sometimes I can tell when my straight homies, I love you all, but I can tell when you're like really traumatized by what white girls did to you. And I still am too. Trust me, shows up in every waking moment of my goddamn life. But like, when it happens to you in a straight person way versus when it happens to you in a gay person way, does that make sense? And so, but we also are interconnected because we were both like degendered and stuff. But we're just manifesting our angst in different ways. It's the same one, you know? I'm not trying to sound like, yo, got one up on you. But there's just like a certain affect. It's queer theory, baby. See? Like I said, I do it to myself. I get degrees in gender studies. And then I can't be like, I got a degree, I got a master's in gender studies. Some people will be impressed, but in an old grandma way, where they're like, good for you. And I'm like, oh no, what does that mean? What does it mean when the old white lady's like that with you? Does she approve? Are you some sort of specimen? I don't want to know. Give me like a solid sign. I know when I've had a breakthrough. Yeah. Well, I know how to, I got my sights, you know, they don't know how to feel about me. They surveil me like a crone. Drone. They put the crone in it for sure. Like they love waiting for me to like slip. And I'm like, I don't. What do you want to see? Are you, like, waiting for me to, like, reveal some sort of, like, sicko, like, Caligula? Is that how you say that guy's name? He's, like, a Roman-ass emperor. I don't know. We don't need to talk about it. See, like, I'm sad. Everybody's fine. I don't know how. I'm like so scared if I ever have to announce like a tsunami. I'm so sorry for everybody. I know I can go into action. Yo, that's the crazy thing about me is I've done stuff like that, but then you get all traumatized and then your brain gets fried and then you're like, I kind of see, like, things about me reflected when you read about, like, ADHD masking burnout, and then you're also like, I'm too tough and macho. But then people condescend you being like, look, it's like, so what? But also, it's gotten profoundly worse over the years, probably because I'm getting profoundly more traumatized. So, like, chicken or the eggs, you know? But, I don't want to distract from, like, actual important transnational political things I could potentially get, like,
real arsenic for, or something. I don't know. They're like, whatever. We'll lay some hot dogs and throw them on the floor. They'll eat them. They've gathered that about me for sure. No, cause like, so basically, God damn it, do it for your homeland, you dumbass. Okay, I can do this, but I'm scared. Okay, well, nobody listens anyways to this show, Weird Al Jazeera with me. Oh man, they already know. Donarchy here on BFF.FM. Oh, well, I want the coffin that says mom at Costco. They have a brochure of it. I'm pretty sure. I'd love to go to a Costco. That's the crazy thing. Not to go on an exploration like a Jock Costco or anything. But yeah, everybody loves Costco. Everybody who's a comedian, stop making jokes about your ethnicity. Like, everybody loves Costco. It's a freaking, you know, syndicate. Costco Nostra. Okay, we don't need to talk about it anymore. Omerta. Silence! Anyways, yeah. Those are very sickeningly common down under in Southern California. But up here in the Bay, a rare commodity. In East Bay, if you don't have a car, you will never go again. Like, it is extinct from your reality. Target is like a Disneyland. It's unbelievable. I'm just like, oh, my souvenir. But yeah, crazy. And like, I know I've said this time and time again, but boy, we live real gritty up here in the Bay. Like, the average Orange County truck stop bathroom, incredible. Original, like, signed Thomas Kincaid's on the wall. But, I'm like, this is a reed diffuser, and it, like, they got, you know, the reasonable purchase from TJ Maxx. They went to TJ Maxx for us? At a Shell station? They do, all the time. And it's, you are like, every bathroom here is like, even the nice ones are like, it reminds me of the time I went on a field trip to Juvie and then they showed us the bathrooms. Anyways, so there's like sediment that's built up from the natural world over time. Anyways, oh yeah. Well, oh. Who's, like, what if someone narcs on me? It's okay. I've already talked about it before, but I think I don't want to do it anymore. I want to be normal. I want to be, okay, dear Santa, I convert live. And Christians can be covered by Al Jazeera. Don't forget, not everyone in the Middle East is Muslim. And the largest Muslim population in the world is Indonesia, you fuckos. So I can write to Santa and still be represented by the radio show named Weird Al Jazeera here on BFF.FM with me, Donna Arkey. Yeah, anyways, TLDR, I'll just say it. Basically, there have been people in Iranians talking about Iran, but they're in the West media, and they're like, we're gonna talk about the regime in a balanced way, which is pretty bad, because it's like, oh. I don't think that's
applicable. Like, it's not just like that they're evil, but they're like an evil and like in cahoots with the US and Israel in an Iran country kind of way. And well, God, it's so hot. That's also why I'm suffering. I'm like a Ronald Raisin. Fuck. Anyways, I'm just trying to deter from. But anyways, it's just neocolonialism. And why are Iranians like that? Like, I'm like, so you're either nice, boring, or random. No, not randomly goth. Goth makes sense. It's like, you know, we're intensos. Of course, we're like, people say, like, you know, I'm gonna eat your liver, which makes sense because it just means it's like an ancient belief that the soul resides in the liver, and you're just, you know, trying to deliver the soul contents of that liver to yourself vis-a-vis eating it. It's a real caveman way of saying, I love you. But like, every culture has had that. But yeah, basically, you have people who are like, moderate stance on Iranian government, which is fucking shady, are now out being like, actually, hey, since you've all been bullied by legions of tankies, and some of them are actually regime agents infiltrating, and I've witnessed it on such a minuscule scale where I'm like, oh my god, no. They are so smart. They came to the whatchamafuckit, port town, potent geopolitical zone. Yeah, and so now everyone who's like, I was moderate, is like, you must now all love the regime. And now everyone's like, yes, we must all love the regime. And if, like, I think this is like one of the few times where people are gonna be fucking stoked that people are gonna get like interned. Yo, because that's been the conservative talking point. And doesn't that make a lot of money? I mean, like, that's the whole thing, is like, there's, like, prison abolition, one of the things you learn is prisons make a lot of money, and doing stuff like that, it's like why, like, the country went to war. Why the U.S. here? Yo, my bad, yeah. The great Satan, went to war with Iran. You know where I'm from. And that sucks. But for some reason, why? Like, where's the middle ground? Where's, like, the normal-ass person? Who says yes when they're offered tea? Like, yeah, I'm fucking thirsty. Where's that person in Iran? Why do they have to be... There's have to be people like me who it's like, we do tear off, and I'm like, you're so neurotic. And then you're like, kind of, but partially because me trying to do this is being interpreted in this way, and I'm being traumatized in such manners because I'm being A, rebuffed, B, you know, interpreted as being more of a weenie than I really am, but I'm both sensitive and a toughie. I can't help it. Maybe it's the country in me. Oh yeah, that's what I was gonna say too. This is all interconnected, by the way, because I think I've said my big conspiracy theory is like, Iran's gonna be a dupe Dubai. They're gonna just blow it all up, make everyone feel pretty okay about it. Build a bunch of new stuff. Pistachio Wars! There's gonna be imported pistachios. Like, it all makes too much sense. And then there's, like, weird real estate stuff in San Francisco. And then it's like, oh, wait,
I don't know, when I'm around these local politics, it gets me to thinking, well, I probably should have hung out for longer. I was too busy being like, I'm grocery shopping when it came to the catering dishes because I was eating the Bulgarian feta and the cucumbers because I was like, that's what I want to eat the most. But it was really hard to explain to people who were like, yo, I'm the secret. I've made this joke before. I'm the secret alley of the secret alley. Nobody knows I'm Iranian. Except a few. And I'm like, yeah, you know a deep cut Iranian face. Like, some of us are just like extended, you know, director's cut knowledge. Like, they, like, you didn't see that one there because you weren't paying attention. Intention, or you're some sort of orientalist, western chauvinist. I don't know. Everyone sucks and is a ding dong. And I'm like, I'm nervous about them having ethnic studies in school, even though I have a bachelor's in ethnic studies and I believe in radical pedagogy. I'm like, I don't know. You're gonna do a good job teaching it. And like, who, how, I don't know. We'll see. I'm real cute. I like semi gotta teach it. I gotta help do, yeah, I gotta help do a curriculum about prison abolition. What high school? Yeah, I did that. The one where the famous guy, the guy went to. Retraction and correction for next week. They just let me, like, do that off the dome. And I was like, but it's valid because, like, I learned about this stuff in school. And then I was like, all right, I'm like, according to my horn book that I spilled some ink on, it's a little blurry. I study prison abolition and junk. And anyways, so like, I kind of know. I don't know. Like, I kind of know when something's bullshit. But I'm really excitable. I can be real naive. Like, I really stress myself out. I'm like a golden retriever that's like on the hunt. Like, I smelled something real decaying. But it's like, but no, knock it off. Don't do that. I'm like, oh, I need to dig it up. But and then you end up figuring stuff out on accident. Like, when you work retail jobs in San Francisco, like when you're working at Azalea in Hayes Valley, and you're like, what an interesting variety of clientele who are talking about who they are or where they get their money, and you're like, this is why I'm being called about the status of whether one can purchase a pair of Yeezys. But people, like, okay, like, so there's real estate junk in San Francisco. I'm trying to remember real good. But yeah, the reason San Francisco is a ghost town, it feels like it, is because it is. Everything's down. Nobody lives here anymore. But one of our biggest economies is real estate. It's because San Francisco puts the boo in boomtown because it's all ghost economies. We don't see them. It's all speculative. It's AI instead of a real guy, which you should hire. Stop that. You're blowing up the rainforest, too, on top of it. And it's all going to Israel. And then, like, a lot of you guys, don't do that. Don't make an AI poster. Just, like, I don't know. Like, there's always somebody trying to add to their, like portfolio. Or just freaking have some fun. Cut loose. You know. Fly high with. You're just go for it. Like, nobody cares. Everyone's gonna be like, when does it start? What's the start? And everyone's gonna show up late anyways. Or they're pre-gaming. I don't know what that means. People say that to me and I'm like, yeah, having a deep heart-to-heart conversation before you go places outside.
Oh. Yeah. Damn it. I have to do this show. Anyways. Oh, yeah. Yeah. Oh, yeah. I gotta get back to the original point. I think I'll be okay. Who? Reza. That's probably your name. If you're listening, secret agent, listening in on me for getting me blown up or not. Or Babak. Like, two. Sorry, I'm like, I've been like this whole time, like, I'm not. I'll make gestures. The reframing diasporic comedy by doing the same thing. Plus, I like keep making. Why do I insist on doing rhymes? Panopticon, jail. Joke, jail. No more. I don't want to do it anymore. I need to talk about stuff. Okay. I've been subconsciously and subliminally talking around it. Sometimes you can tell who's a regime agent because I'm like, you're such a dodo. There is no way you would know the word Hellenistic or know this thing about Iranian cuisine. Okay, there's certain things I don't know why, but it's very hard to find anthropological texts about Iran translated online. Like, very rare. There's even Instagrams where they're like, we're doing card games to like teach people about Iranian mythology and folklore because for some reason this isn't really widely known. I don't know why. Is there a conscious repression? Like, I remember, like, because I like have an anthropology degree because this and that. I first studied at Free People, and then I first minored at Urban Outfitters. Used to be able to get some sick ass stuff. Where long story short, like, even it's hard to find books. Like, there's more now, more people. In recent years, there has been, like, there's always been stuff, but, like, kind of, like, certain things translated to the public, easy access, outside of academic texts, very difficult to find, you know? And certain things you don't know, and there's not a lot of information about that's, like, you know, somebody doesn't need to go to the local university library and request something to be sent in from another university. And it's interesting that people where I'm like, there's no way your ass could know that Persian, because that's the ethnicity in Iran, food is Hellenistic. As in, has ancient Greek influences about, you know, the humors influencing, you know, the reason our food ain't spicy and it's not sour. And everyone was like, what do you think about the falafel? And I'm like, I don't know. I was like, I've read about this fava bean falafel before. Never experienced it. And the look of sheer cognitive dissonance on people's faces. See, this is what the Iranian government was like. Oh, don't even worry. They've never heard about it before. This is like a low key. This is like Iranian regime Kony 2012, basically. But, you know. More like a phony. It's taking. Like, they've got scholars who studied things about the Vietnam War and how the American left, you know, responded. They got people like that, like, writing pro regime stuff, knowing the conditions that, you know, most
Americans who want to be good and know good things and be good and, you know, do the right thing, but they don't know, and they hear the first thing, and that's the reason. Because it's Orientalism, baby. I, Edward Said, so. So, I've always said that, Damn it. I, being Donna Urquhart of the show Weird Al Jazeera here on BFF.fm. So they got some real, like, you know, they got people who study these things. And there's just no, like, there's a book, Radicals on the Road. I've talked about it before. And the author talks about radical Orientalism and how that was used, like, just basically, like, Orientalism, but it's for a good cause. And, like, how it made all these I'm, like, too embarrassed to talk about it, like, if I sound like a ding-dong. But I'm rereading it, and I'm like, oh. Yeah. Mm-hmm. I know what that's like. And it's just that. And I gotta turn the background song on. And it's like, it ain't hard to, you know, manipulate a settler colonial entity. And also, it's not even manipulation, I think. There's an exchange. It's chill. Everyone's having a great time, you know? Like, they're sharing stuff in advance. And someone who really knew good politics stuff was like, yeah, you're right. There's this big speculative thing on the stock market right before the war where it was like, yo, we'll make a ton of money. If you do it, go, go, go. You just made a ton of money. And, like, fascism is rising. We'll make a lot of money for everybody involved. Are Iranians, like, are we secretly really good at being evil? Because this is wild. I don't... Incredible. But, you know, like, anyways, long story short, I need to go back to the original subject because I gotta... I need to do my best to just talk about these things. I know I have before, but basically, you can kind of tell when the regime is accidentally a little bit too cocky. Because it's like, there's no way a ding-dong would know about Hellenistic cuisine. No freaking way. They don't talk about that on 4chan. If they do, my bad. Like, do they get real deep on the Greco-Roman stuff on the fascist parts? I don't know how it works. Why would I? But, you know, you can kind of tell when someone's been on those sites because they have, like, the stink of it on them. I'm like, oh, you know too much about guns. Anyways, so... There's also, like, I have literally, I'm like, wow, I'd be real accidentally falling into the bar tracks. I don't know what they're gonna do. They're like, bitch, go to the cobbler. We see your shoes from the van with the spy camera. Like, you're gonna do it yourself. They're like, yeah. Easiest job. I gotta be more careful. I need help. I need a zookeeper. See, this is, I'm not a real threat. I'm just noticing things. But anyways, I bet it's all tied in with the San Francisco thing I've been, trying to articulate as well in a parallel conversation to all the 30 other ones I've been having. Oh, you should donate to BFF.fm. If I'm using the wrong punctuation mark, here in a moment of gracious Iranian hospitality,
May I, Donna Arkey, hear of this show, Weird Al Jazeera, here on BFF.FM. It's a pretty weird name, even for an Iranian. Don't worry if you're like, but no, the people who, Iranians would be like, are like that. But like the average, you know, if, God forbid, actually, please, let these people never find this show ever. I would love to languish in obscurity forever. I realize that we really got by every bad thing. Like, love saying neoliberal. And neoliberally got better, but it ain't never did, and it got worse. And it's why you could have stuff like open regime agents on the most minuscule, like, why are they here? Oh my god, I have a documented evidence, like hard evidence, and they know I can't do shit. Is everybody has been manipulated. Affect studies. That's why you get scholars like Sarah Ahmed and stuff. I've talked about this before, but like, you know, affect is how you get propaganda to work. It's that's why you get like the sad piano music that, you know, gets you all emotional, or the words that get you all riled up, because we're just primates. We're pretty easy to trick, you know? That's what all those David Lynch and Jodorowsky and film people are always like, yo, the language of the subconscious and all this stuff. But, yeah, because we're easy to communicate to, both on a primeval material level or... these political things too, and we're not educated in certain ways, and we belong to a dying extractive culture. Even if you don't want to be, you're getting beat up by it pretty good, and it's, you know, infiltrating your brainsies and making you do stuff weird or be stressed out in certain ways. I know, try doing tear off in America. I talked about it before, but yeah, it ain't fun, but, yeah, so, it's been, I mean, that, like, Iran, the Iranian regime's very good at propaganda, and I think I've talked about it before. But, like, yeah, I even took a class where they kind of talk about, like everything about Iran that's sent out to... Every piece of media sent out about Iran has to be, like, fully inspected. Like, are they saying the right things? Are you fully in allegiance? All sorts of stuff. So they're really making sure... I don't know. I'm just, like... It's so funny. Like, I think that a lot of people positioning themselves as leftists are honestly just liberals. Sometimes I talk to these people and I'm like, you are surprisingly more liberal than you posture yourself as being. And, like, or you know, even if you profess not liking electoral politics, there's a, like, I don't know, like, you're kind of like, so you like, I don't know, there's something about it. But I never thought people, the reason that's me, I'm professing that hot take is because I'm like, yo, like,
Why would you really be into governments? Like, why would you really like a government? Like, just wholeheartedly like one. Because you're just trying to look for a replacement for the United States and you're guilty post 9/11, realizing, oopsies, you shouldn't be racist to people. And you feel bad about it. I've talked about this time and time again. But, like, people don't know. There's not a lot of information, purposeful or otherwise, you know? I could really go on and on and on and on about this until they have to put me into an Iran lung. I don't want to make jokes about iron lungs. I'm always like, yo, I really need to do a segment again in this show. This should really tell you how to donate to BFF.fm. Go to BFF.fm / donate. Oh my god, no, but let me tell you. Yeah, basically, I don't know. It's just interesting that, you know, all of a sudden, people who are like, we're moderates about, we're just trying to show a fair view of Iran. Like, Khomeini is actually a reasonable, quietly, piously religious man who didn't, like, ethnically cleanse anybody. Don't even mention it. He had a favorite walking stick and stuff like that. You know, like, junk like that. And they're just like, yo. Yeah, they got anthro degrees too. Yeah. Yo, that's probably who's taught. Because I'm like, yo, that ding dong sounds a lot like someone I know with an anthro degree. That motherfucker couldn't even conjure up a sentence like that. Like, there's people being fed information, and then they become the first thing that you see when you look up, why is Iranian food like that? And like, you go there, and then it suggests another video, and it's like, why the Iranian regime is good? Or this is someone who's out there being like, I hate Palestine because they're. I love Iran so, so, so much. You got them blown up for them? I'm like, that's not even. No. They don't even really care about Palestine. It's all just. Anyways, so it's just like. See, I'm like, how does this ding dong know what Hellenistic is? If they're like saying anti-Palestinian junk like that, that doesn't even make sense. So I'm just like, oh, you know, who knows who's submitting the I've done a hell of freelance writing. I was looking at my, I was like, damn, I got like 20 plus publications and junk. And one of which could get me real in troubles. But that's already out there. They already know. If I don't want to sound paranoid or like I matter or anything. But anyways, yeah. No. It's so scary to talk about this stuff live on the air on Weird Al Jazeera here on BFF.fm. I promise it'll be more funny next week. But it's kind of hard when your country's getting obliterated and like they're executing everybody nonstop more than usual and people are pro it. I saw junk like that, and that's apparently like a common view. And I'm like, oh no. Wow. Like, who's like, God, I'm glad I'm like.
But after all, I'm glad I ate all the cheese on that catering platter. So if anyone's out there espousing radical politics and you're full of cheese, you'd be like me, Jane Fondue. Just kidding. Don't argue, weird Al Jazeera. Anyways, do you think there's a correlation with all the, like, random foreign investment? Okay, so, like, what I've been trying to say is all the houses keep getting bought up by random-ass investors in San Francisco. Iranians love San Francisco culturally for some reason. Big fucking fans of... Oh, there's kids around. I can't cuss. Big freaking fans of it. Is that cussing for kids? I remember even being like, oh my god, he said hecka. Dangerous. Hell is like the spicier one. But hecka can like, you're like, my heart almost stopped when you're younger and more sensitive. Everyone's sensitive like that. Except for bullies. And they're doing great in life. I should become more mean. I kind of am. But, I narcissistically convinced myself it's for good reasons. No, I know it's bad. I want to be good. I want to be. Anyways, well, go to bff.fm/donate. Someone told me once, perhaps in a dream, that, like, maybe I just, like, stitched together a bunch of random conversations and I'm like, oh, sometimes I keep lucid dreaming myself awake in dreams being like, oh man, I can't wait to tell my therapist about this. They're going to be so impressed. I can't wait to tell no. And like I've said before, it's not culturally competent. It's not short for Muhammad. It's short for like, it's a white mo. It could be, it's either, it's always a surprise. Every time. What it ain't short for. I think I've gotten some people be like, it's the number 3. I'm like, yo, I didn't expect you to be like that. Alright, with your plaid ass. Oh, also, do you think fascism and fashion and all that stuff, because remember, I'm pretty sure everything's real interconnected when it comes to shady, evil stuff. But nobody wears pattern more in the Bay Area. I don't know with the rest of the world. I think, actually, because of, like, the quiet luxury thing that's, like, fascist. And it saves corporations tons of money. And it's people getting rid of difference. Like, there's no pattern. They don't even do the white lady chevron anymore. And, like, you know that pattern. They don't do it. All Grady. We'll talk about it more next week. We'll read Grey's Anatomy out loud. I've dissected it before. But yeah. Anyways, this show is Weird Al Jazeera. I'm sorry if I forgot to put on the background noise. I was just trying to say that the Iranian government is really good at propaganda. And we're super screwed. And basically what's gone on is that everyone who tried to present themselves as neutral or middle of the ground is suddenly like, all hail the regime, all hail Khomeini. And then everyone has been every leftist space possible. I'm like, even this one? Oh God, wow. They did a great job, and so people will turn a blind eye to big money making schemes that are probably gonna happen. We don't realize it. You don't realize till you talk to San Franciscan. They like live in the sci-fi future. They're not even really aware of it, but they're like already there. It's just like, you know, they're in like the core of the Imperial Court. We always forget in the Bay. We're, like, a major, we're big, important, juicy thing. So it makes sense that these things happen here. But anyways, yeah, basically, it's a great
big money-making scheme, and for the fact that there's a war going on, the little I've heard about anti-war anything is in the queer community here has been shocking. So, you know, it's interesting, and I know why, and it's because people are scared. They don't know what to say, they don't know what to do, and it's on purpose because it's all the propaganda and all the stuff being effective. It worked. They did it. Anyways, I love you all. Free Palestine. All I want is a free Iran for the people, by the people. I believe in people, not governments, and I know that there's a cultural tendencies towards equity and dignity that is a cultural ideal for us as Iranian people, where I'm like, yo, things are gonna be sick as fuck once we figure some shit out. You're so open. Alright, I love you all. Bye. It wasn't an accident. I'll be funnier next week. I promise.

quit. 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But it's been 6 years since then, and emotions change with the times too much. Tried to put in my two cents, came up two pennies short. 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

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Many a fat of the rat menace to my as well, starting point blank down the cavernous spiral. This awesome prowling machine, truly a wonder of nature, the serpent predator.

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0: Drugs are menacing our society. They're threatening our values and undercutting our institutions. They're killing our children. From the beginning of our administration, we've taken strong steps to do something about this horror. Tonight, I can report to you that we've made much progress. 37 federal agencies are working together in a vigorous national effort.
1: And by next year, our spending for drug law enforcement will have more than tripled from its 1981 level.

0: Ass niggas get 24 hours of attention. I'm finna get this shit off my chest and lay it to rest. Let's go.
1: And if the beat live,
0: I feel like Mariah Carey. 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

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Huh, real business, niggas failed

0: pay for the lumber. I might go to LA for the summer. Village Beach music, open up the thunder, eternal slumber.
1: We out of here, y'all.

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Messiah.

will survive. And then the man is a sucker.

just walking by. Turns me on.

The thing that's going to change people is something that no one will ever be able to capture on film.